0: know, nothing says Wednesday better than some Pitbull, right? So let's get that on deck, you guys. We got DJ Slapatronic on the turntables. My name is Hector Millan. Welcome to this hour, man. Esta hora es para ti, para que la disfrutes, para que te pongas a bailar, a cantar. Maybe you had a harsh day. Don't worry. We're going to party it hard, man. Anyways, si vas en camino a casa, saluditos para ti. A lo mejor estás cocinando, como mi buena amiga Brenda, que dice que ella anda escuchando la radio y cocinando, y después se pone a limpiar la cocina to the hot hits in the mix. So I just wanted to shout out Brenda, you guys. And of course, like song request, we gotcha, Hector M Radio. Don't be a stranger, man. DM me con confianza y continuamos.
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So Sarah just checked in right now and me dice, Hector, so this guy asked for my number and I gave him my business card, dice, because I need clients, not crushes. All right, so Sarah dice that she does lashes. She wants a shout out. Anyway, Sarah, I hope you have a good year. You know, summer is coming in hot. A lot of people are going to be out and about because, you know, summer, everybody wants to look good. Everybody wants to go out. So I feel like you're going to have a really good upcoming months. Te mando muchas bendiciones. 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

know you got Instagram. I know you got Facebook. I know you got TikTok. Why ain't you adding me, man? Héctor M Radio. Así de fácil me encuentro, señores, señores. Y te invito para que me sigas because I got some hilarious content for you guys. De hecho, I was out in Japan. What was it, like 3 weeks ago? I got a new video. It's going to be being posted soon. And this video se trata de Disney Sea. If you have not gone to Disney Sea, I'm going to tell you all about my experience at the Food and Wine Festival because, dude, some drinks were really good. I'm going to show you what I got. I'm going to show you some of the rides on that new video and you want to check it out. Héctor M. Radio.

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All right, so we're going to continue with that 1-2 step up next with Missy. Señoras, señores, this song is taking us back, man. I feel like we got a time machine right here going. This is your Fuego Drive Mix Show. My name is Hector Millan. We got our very own Slapatronic on the turntables. Buenas tardes. Do me a favor, crank up that radio, eh?

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This goes to all my Cardi B fans out there. 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And for those that know, Cardi B was hitting top charts with this song.

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2: Oye, pero bueno, sorry to interrupt, but I was just thinking, si Chubby Boy fuera el presidente de México, en vez de La Mañanera, sería La Marranera. That's funny, right? That's funny.
1: Well, let's change the show right now.
3: Thank you, Prima Mane. Thank you, Kim, for that honest laugh.
4: That was so funny. Come on.
3: Micho, appreciate you. Yo también te quiero.

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2: Oye, pero Vanessa, I was just thinking, if si Chubby Boy fuera el presidente de México, en vez de la mañanera, sería la marranera. That's funny, right? That's funny.
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3: 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Thank you, Kim, for that,
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2: Oye, pero bueno, sorry to interrupt, but I was just thinking, si Chubby Boy fuera el presidente de México, en vez de La Mañanera, sería La Marranera. That's funny, right? That's funny.
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2: So homie pulled up to the Mexican president, Claudia Sheinbaum, la mañanera, her little press conference that she does.
3: Oye, pero Vanessa, sorry to interrupt, but I was just thinking, si Chubby Boy fuera el presidente de México, en vez de la mañanera, sería la marranera. That's funny, right? That's funny.
2: Well, let's change the show right now.
4: Thank you, Prima Vane. Thank you, Kim, for that honest laugh.
5: That was so funny. Come on.
4: Micho, appreciate you. Yo también te quiero.
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Yeah. 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With your hot hits, 24-7. Yeah. Wake up with the Fuego Mix. Are you ready? 'Cause we are. And it starts now.

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Yeah. Fuego, fuego. With your hot hits, 24-7. Yeah. Wake up with the Fuego Mix. Are you ready? 'Cause we are. And it starts now.

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Yeah. Fuego, fuego. With your hot hits, 24-7. Yeah. Wake up with the Fuego Mix. Are you ready? 'Cause we are. And it starts now.

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Muy buenos días, somos el Shaboy Show. Thank you for hanging out with us. We got the Jealousy Trip prank call coming up next. Una suegra quiere bromearse a su yerno y causarle celos to find out if he really loves her daughter or not. It's going down next, no te lo pierdas.

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2: Oh,
0: cuenten. Oh my goodness. Shaboy. Charlie, Anastasia, thank you for hanging out with us. Prima Vane, ¿qué lo que hay?
3: Okay, in case you live under a rock, Toy Story 5 drops tomorrow, June 19th.
0: Ya mañana, let's go.
3: Who would have thought that 31 years later that we would be here, Toy Story 5? Wow. And why do we care? Well, it's because Bad Bunny is coming back to the big screen. Yes, he's going to be in this new Toy Story movie, Toy Story 5, and he's going to be taking on the personaje of Pizza con Gafas, Pizza with Sunglasses. Check it out.
4: Contándonos todos sus secretos.
5: That's right, Pizza with Sunglasses.
4: Oh, okay.
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3: Yes, and you can catch a little bit of that trailer in on our Facebook and IG stories at Shaboy Show. Yo, but Bad Bunny really said trust the process. A full circle moment for Benito, because if you know, you know. During the pandemic, which was like, what, let's say 6 years ago? Dang. So during the pandemic, during COVID times, he used to post videos and lives of him playing with the Toy Story toys. What? With Woody, Bullseye, and all of the other little homies that they have. Yeah, it was so funny. And honestly, like, I feel like he kept us alive during that time, because obviously we were locked up.
0: En ese entonces, obviamente, los conciertos se cancelaron, eso, y muchos artistas, la manera que estaban conectando con nosotros, was doing lives on Instagram, o Facebook, o el TikTok.
7: Yeah.
0: I wonder if he already knew that he was going to be in Toy Story back then. Pero así, él está jugando con los juguetes. Escucha esto.
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0: ¡There it is! ¡Sound effects y todo! 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Que horse calvagando. ¿Cómo dice calabando? 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
3: Main.
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0: Eso, trotando, Who can do the best horse running, right? 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
3: wait,
0: one,
3: horse
0: go.
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0: Horse running and then galloping. 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
3: Horse witch?
0: A ver, ahí no sabe, venga de ahí.
3: No!
0: No! That was crazy, kid. Mega day.
3: Wow, caballo. What?
0: Oh, wow.
9: Es que tiene dientes de caballo este güey.
0: You think they're gonna get any of us for Toy Story?
3: Yeah, probably not.
7: Maybe me, though.
0: All right, coming up next, tenemos un tema muy divertido aquí en el Shaboy Show, no te lo pierdas.

0: Somos the Boy Show. Father's Day es este domingo, in case you forgot.
1: Yeah.
0: You probably did. Pero no nos agüitamos. Hey! I'm trying to help out dads, man. Get better presents this year. I'm on a mission. 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But, you know, be more creative. We're so creative for the moms and not for the dads. And I know a lot of dads are going to be like, ah, no quiero nada. No está bien. Con que estén bien, whatever. But I'm on a mission.
1: I love it.
0: I was at the barbershop yesterday with the homie Manny, and I asked a few dads, what do they really want for Father's Day?
1: Nice.
0: Y que fueran honestos. And this is what the homie Manny said. He's been a girl dad for 11 years. Escuchen.
2: Como Manny, ¿qué regalo quieres for Father's Day from la wifey, la neta?
1: Neta,
2: al calzón
1: bro.
2: Quitado.
1: Neta, bro. Un masaje, bro, pero no de las chinitas. You know what I'm saying? Like a bomb massage, couples massage.
2: From your wife?
1: No, maybe or maybe not, whoever. But and a steak dinner, bro. Something, a nice dinner, something like that. A couple beers, ooh. Chill. Get to sleep in.
2: And are you paying for that or is she taking care of it?
1: I'm paying for it also, but you know, as long as you know she can present the idea, I'm down with that.
3: That's the problem, güey. Que no importa cuál sea el regalo, chavoy, vamos a pagar nosotros los hombres. As the dad anyway. Entonces, por eso mejor sigan regalando calcetas de $5, please.
2: So as long as she plans it, un masajito and then some steak.
1: Exactly.
2: And how do you top off the night after steak?
1: Pues, le doy steak a ella.
3: Tripina.
1: Hell no, all bloated y pedorro.
2: Happy Father's Day.
1: Happy Father's Day.
0: There it is. Wow. Un masajito, un six pack, and some steak, bro. Tan. Adrián is a new dad. His wife is still pregnant. So he's about to be a dad. Esto es lo que quiere él para el Father's Day.
2: Your wife is currently pregnant.
4: Yes.
2: And have you met the real father?
4: Yeah. Oh, I hope it's me.
3: Qué gacho.
2: We'll find out when the baby's born, if it looks like you're not.
4: Yo,
2: find out. For you, what do you think would be dope as a Father's Day gift for you, since this is going to be your first time around?
4: Just, I mean, a few beers won't hurt, like, won't hurt either, you know, but yeah, just, yeah, pacifico.
2: Y de botana, what are you having?
4: What are they, the little Japanese peanuts? Like, that's some semillas, that's all I care, you know, that's something small.
2: That's it.
4: Yeah, just some lottery scratchers, you know, just something chill, you know.
2: No, I appreciate you and blessings to your wife, a healthy delivery and a healthy baby. Caran, felicidades.
4: I appreciate it.
3: Do you guys know that they just want to get drunk on Father's Day? And like, leave me alone. Let me forget all the drama and the stress, way.
1: He said semillas. Semillas.
0: Peanuts japoneses. Prima Vanen.
1: Yes.
0: Have you ever asked your dad what he really wants for Father's Day?
1: No, and usually I just get him like una camiseta de La Ross or some socks.
0: Clásico, güey. Well, check it out, though. I'm glad que les dejé de tarea tanto a ti, prima Vane, como Kim, to ask your dad last night.
1: Yeah.
0: What do they really want for Father's Day?
1: Dude.
0: Can't wait to hear their answers coming up next, ooh, familia. Y también queremos saber de ti. You can be anonymous. ¿Qué es lo que realmente quieres para el Día del Padre? 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

0: Suben tickets para el concierto de Fuerza Régida, órale. En menos de 10 minutos. Somos el Sheboy Show este domingo celebrando el Día del Padre. Yo, shout out to all the present dads, man.
1: Yeah.
0: I don't know about you guys, but I feel like this new generation of dads are being the best dads ever. Más presente, más involucrados en la vida de sus hijos. Wouldn't you say, primo?
1: Yeah, I think like the dads that they didn't receive, now they're being the dads that they...
0: They wish they would have had.
1: Yeah, they wish they would have had, exactly.
0: Amen to that, man. And also big shout out to all the single moms that play both roles. Que los bendiga.
1: Yes.
0: Pero we're trying to find out what do dads really want. But it's el día del padre. Adriana has an idea.
2: Hi, Sheboy Show. It's me, Ari, from Reno, Nevada. And that is so true. Uh-huh. Dads these days do not want calcetines or calzones anymore. We're tired of it. Uh-huh. Every time my dad takes us to GameStop, he always says, oh, don't buy me the old original Donkey Kong County.
1: Oh.
2: Don't do it, guys.
1: Don't do it.
2: Guess what? I already freaking bought it. Ya me compró. And it was $60. Pero no me agüito.
1: I'm like, it's Donkey Kong Country. I'm like,
2: come
1: but
2: on.
1: County works.
0: ¿Qué es eso? ¿Es un mono? ¿Es a video game?
1: No, Donkey Kong. Like,
0: the video game?
1: He's a gorilla, and it's just like an adventure. It's like tipo like Mario Brothers, but it's a gorilla, like, or a donkey.
0: Qué buena onda.
1: Oh, no, not a donkey. He's like an ape. Like an ape family, and like you just go around, you do missions and stuff, but it's a fun game.
0: Qué buenísimo onda. She got it though. He made it clear what he wanted. I like that.
1: $60, girl. At least he didn't want a PS5. That would have been like almost a G.
0: Ahora vamos con Kim. Te dejamos de tarea de preguntarle a tu papá,
3: yes.
0: Don Javi,
1: what
0: he wants. Check it out.
4: Okay, Dad, ya va a ser el Día de los Padres y queremos saber qué es lo que realmente deseas como regalo para el Día del Padre.
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3: Yeah, and the best part is like while he's watching soccer, like nos vamos al mall, so it's like great, I love it.
6: Y un 6 de chelas, please.
0: Micho, ayer también le preguntamos a tu papá qué quiere para el Día del Padre y esto es lo que nos dijo.
6: That's messed up.
1: That's so messed up.
3: I'm sorry, Micho.
1: I'm like, Shaboy, what does your dad want for Father's Day?
3: Yay!
1: I'm like, I got your little bag, Micho. I got your little bag.
6: That's right. What does your dad want for Father's Day, chubby boy?
1: No, just kidding.
0: Él desde el cielo quiere verme feliz.
1: Hey,
0: ese es
1: el
0: mejor regalo.
1: That's it.
6: A ver, vamos a darle la llamada, Chavoy, antes de que empiece a llorar. Chavoy, dale.
0: Alejandra, bienvenida a Chavoy Show, amor. Tú nos mandaste un mensaje saying you gave a gift for your dad last year que hizo toda la familia llorar, but in a good way.
1: What?
0: Platícanos, what is that gift idea?
7: So, I mean, my dad took gifts, which were, one was a painting portrait of his 5 grandchildren, and the other one was of his family, which was his 7 siblings and his my grandparents. He never had a family picture all together, and then I told him, you know what, I'm going to make my dad something different because he already lost his 2 brothers, so only 5 sisters are left, 4 sisters are left.
0: Mm. Yeah.
7: So, yeah, it made us cry because we're like, oh, wow. They made it exactly how they look.
6: Oh, ojalá le dijiste al pintor que los ponga sonriendo, güey, porque Latinos in family pictures, they never smile, fool.
0: Never.
6: Especially los abuelos.
7: It was funny because they all have their serious look fake, like they all have the grandparents and the brothers.
0: Qué bonito detalle, Alejandra. Una pintura de toda la familia juntos. Qué bendición. Thank you for sharing.
7: Thank you. Bye.
0: Oye, ya para terminar, you know, for me as a dad, and I think maybe a lot of dads won't say this out loud.
1: Yeah.
0: But for us, at least for me, the most beautiful thing is like when my daughters, que tienen 7 y 9 años de edad, cuando me escriben una cartita.
3: Aww.
1: Or they like make something for you.
0: Yeah, like cuando escriben algo así como que, hey dad, gracias por trabajar tanto, for always encouraging us, for loving us so much. We have the best dad.
1: Easy.
0: Believe it or not, as a dad, a veces you just want to be like, know that you're appreciated. You know what I'm saying?
1: Yeah.
0: And I don't think we do that enough because it's just like, hey, whoops. It's a guy, you know, like there's no emotional, you know, that's what they're supposed to do. And I know that's what we're supposed to do. But it feels nice.
3: Sí,
0: so if even if you don't got money to buy your dad something, una cartita, algo bonito, ¿qué aprecias de tu papá? What do you love the most about them? Trust me, that's gonna bless him a whole lot. Mm-hmm. Órale. Happy Father's Day weekend, los amamos. Hey, échale ganas.
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Shaboy.

song for Throwback Thursday. 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Classic down, Rakim y KNY. 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Can't wait to party with you today. Yeah. A las 5 de la tarde, evento completamente gratis. Apoyando a México. Sí. At the Garden at the Line at 5 p.m. Ahí nos vemos, órale, hoy a las 5.

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1: Kelly Ganesadi, thank you for hanging out with us. Prima Vane, ¿qué lo que hay?
2: Okay, in case you live under a rock, Toy Story 5 drops tomorrow, June 19th.
1: Ya mañana, let's go.
2: Who would have thought that 31 years later that we would be here, Toy Story 5? Wow. And why do we care? Well, it's because Bad Bunny is coming back to the big screen. Yes, he's going to be in this new Toy Story movie, Toy Story 5, and he's going to be taking on the personaje of Pizza con Gafas, Pizza with sunglasses. Check it out.
3: Contándonos todos sus secretos.
4: That's right, Pizza with sunglasses.
3: Oh, okay.
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2: Yes, and you can catch a little bit of that trailer in on our Facebook and IG stories at Shaboy Show. Yo, but Bad Bunny really said trust the process. A full circle moment for Benito, because if you know, you know. During the pandemic, which was like, what, let's say 6 years ago? Dang. Yeah, so during the pandemic, during COVID times, he used to post videos and lives of him playing with the Toy Story toys, what? With Woody, Bullseye, and all of the other little homies that they have. I feel like he kept us alive during that time, because obviously we were locked up.
1: En ese entonces, obviamente, los conciertos se cancelaron, eso, y muchos artistas, la manera que estaban conectando con nosotros, was doing lives on Instagram, yes, or Facebook, or el TikTok.
6: Yeah.
1: I wonder if he already knew that he was going to be in Toy Story back then. Mm. Pero así, él estaba jugando con los juguetes. Escucha esto.
7: Hola, amigos. ¿Cómo están? 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
1: He's a great horse.
6: No,
1: right,
6: seriously.
1: There. 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
6: oh,
1: no?
6: Sí,
1: es un caballote.
6: Ay, Shaboy.
1: Ay, coming up next, tenemos el tema de hoy. 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

0: Somos the Chiboy Show. Father's Day es este domingo, in case you forgot. You probably did. 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Hey! I'm trying to help out dads, man. Get better presents this year. I'm on a mission. 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We're so creative for the moms and not for the dads. And I know a lot of dads are going to be like, no quiero nada. No está bien, con que estén bien, whatever. But I'm on a mission.
1: I love it.
0: I was at the barbershop yesterday with the homie Manny, and I asked a few dads, what do they really want for Father's Day?
1: Nice.
0: Y que fueran honestos. And this is what the homie Manny said. He's been a girl dad for 11 years. Escucha.
2: Copa Manny, ¿qué regalo quieres for Father's Day from la wifey, la neta? Al calzón quitado.
3: Neta, bro. Un masaje, bro. Pero no de las chinitas. You know what I'm saying? Like a bomb massage, couples massage.
2: From your wife?
3: No, maybe or maybe not, whoever. But, and a steak dinner, bro. Something, a nice dinner, something like that. A couple beers, ooh, chill. Get to sleep in.
2: And are you paying for that or is she taking care of it?
3: I'm paying for it also, but you know, as long as you know she can present the idea, I'm down with that.
4: That's the problem, güey. Que no importa cuál sea el regalo, chavoy, vamos a pagar nosotros los hombres. Oh, as the dad anyway. Entonces, por eso mejor sigan regalando calcetas de $5.
2: So as long as she plans it, un masajito and then some steak.
3: Exactly.
2: And how do you top off the night after steak?
3: Pues, le doy steak a ella.
2: Hell no, all bloated y pedorro. Happy Father's Day.
3: Happy Father's Day.
0: There it is. Wow. Un masajito, un six pack, and some steak, bro. Tan tan. Adrián is a new dad. His wife is still pregnant. So he's about to be a dad. Esto es lo que quiere él para el Father's Day.
2: Your wife is currently pregnant.
5: Yes.
2: And have you met the real father?
5: Yeah. Oh, I hope it's me.
4: We'll
2: find out when the baby's born. If it looks like you're not.
5: No, we'll find out.
2: Carnal, for you, what do you think would be dope as a Father's Day gift for you, since it's gonna be your first time around?
5: Just, I mean, a few beers won't hurt. Like, won't hurt either, you know. But yeah, just pacifico.
2: Y de botana, what are you having?
5: The, what are the little Japanese peanuts? Like that's some semillas. That's all I care. You know, that's something small.
2: That's it.
5: Yeah, just some lottery scratchers. You know, just something chill. You know.
2: No, I appreciate you and blessings to your wife, a healthy delivery and a healthy baby. Caran, felicidades.
5: I appreciate it.
4: Do you guys notice they just want to get drunk on Father's Day and like, leave me alone, let me forget all the drama and the stress, way.
1: Done. He said semillas. Semillas.
0: Peanuts japoneses. Prima Vane.
1: Yes.
0: Have you ever asked your dad what he really wants for Father's Day?
1: No, and usually I just get him like una camiseta de La Ross or some socks.
0: There you go. This is why I love que les dejé de tarea tanto a ti, Prima Vane, como Kim, de preguntarle a sus papás, for the first time ever, what do you want for Father's Day?
1: Dude.
0: Coming up next, tenemos sus respuestas y también tus respuestas. 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

0: Somos el Shiboy Show este domingo celebrando el Día del Padre. Yo, shout out to all the present dads, man.
1: Yes.
0: I don't know about you guys, but I feel like this new generation of dads are being the best dads ever. Más presente, más involucrados en la vida de sus hijos. Wouldn't you say, prima?
1: Yeah, I think like the dads that they didn't receive, now they're being the dads that they
0: wish they would have had.
1: Yeah, they wish they would have had, exactly.
0: Amen to that, man. And also big shout out to all the single moms that play both roles. Que los bendiga.
1: Yes.
0: Pero we're trying to find out what do dads really want. Para este el día del padre. Adriana has an idea.
2: Hi, Shiboy Show. It's me, Ari, from Reno, Nevada, and that is so true. Dads these days do not want calcetines or calzones anymore. We're tired of it. Every time my dad takes us to GameStop, he always says, oh, don't buy me the old original Donkey Kong County. Don't do it, guys.
0: Don't do it.
2: Guess what? I already freaking bought it. Ya me compró, and it was $60. Pero no me agüito.
1: I'm like, it's Donkey Kong Country. I'm like, but county works.
0: Qué buenísimo onda. She got it, though. He made it clear what he wanted. I like that.
1: $60, girl. At least he didn't want a PS5. That would have been like almost a G.
0: Ahora vamos con Kim. Te dejamos de tarea de preguntarle a tu papá, Don Javi, what he wants. Check it out.
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6: Yeah, and the best part is like, while he's watching soccer, like, nos vamos al mall, so it's like, great, I love it.
5: Y un 6 de chelas, please.
0: Micho, ayer también le preguntamos a tu papá qué quiere para el Día del Padre, y esto es lo que nos dijo.
5: That's messed up.
1: That's so messed up.
6: I'm sorry, Micho.
1: I'm like, Shaboy, what does your dad want for Father's Day?
5: Hey.
1: I'm like, I got your little bag, Micho. I got your little bag.
5: That's right. What does your dad want for Father's Day, chubby boy?
1: No, just kidding.
0: Él desde el cielo quiere verme feliz.
1: Hey, ese es mi mejor regalo. That's it.
0: Happy Father's Day weekend. Los amamos.
7: Hey,
0: échale ganas.
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1: Yeah.
0: And we turn it up every time.
1: Every
0: time. 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
1: Watch it.
0: Ha!
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1: Como Manny, ¿qué regalo quieres for Father's Day from la wifey, la neta? 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
2: bro,
1: quitado.
2: Neta, bro. 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You know what I'm saying? Like a bomb massage, couples massage.
1: From your wife?
2: No, maybe or maybe not, whoever. Get to sleep in.
1: And how do you top off the night after steak?
2: Pues, le doy steak a ella.
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0: 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Ay, yeah.

0: Okay, so tengo una pregunta for both of you. Okay, would you ever start a fight with your girl just to watch, for example, tu macetón, the Dodger game? And you, the World Cup, or both of you, would you start a fight just so you could watch your games in peace?
1: 100%.
2: No.
1: 100%. 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You know, if you're going to get some peace and quiet, and you know that it's going to last you throughout the duration of the game, why not?
2: Hey, pero right now, women are trying to start fights because Father's Day is coming up.
0: That's true. That's a good point. You guys do get the, you
1: we
0: know,
1: we don't do that for Mother's Day, do we?
2: No.
1: No.
2: We never, pero for Father's Day, everyone's mad at us.
0: Oh, that's right. They'll be like, oh, shout out to the moms that are the fathers today.
1: Oh, that doesn't count.
2: We're going to eat chicken nuggets.
0: That's true.

0: Señoras y señores, up next, Toxi Consejos with Marisol Quintero.
1: That's me.
0: All right, so what's the dilemma today?
1: Coming what you up got? Next, como ves, there's a lot of partidos coming up. And, well, a lot of people like to host parties, right? Uh-huh. So it's just basically saying if a woman is overreacting over this situation, we'll have more details next.
0: That's right. So we're going to go into the details. No te muevas. And is Marisol giving the right advice? Listeners, you guys are going to be...
2: He's overreacting.
0: You guys are going to be the judge here.

0: Hola, hola. Welcome back to Toxic Consejos con Marisol Quintero. So I've been looking for, you know, new things to talk about. And one came to mind. There is a señorita que me dijo that her man is a big, big football fan. But she says, we're the ones that always host the parties. I always have to cook. I always have to clean. And I'm over it. So I guess she's upset about that. So what do you think? Does she have a right to be upset? Or do you think she should be supporting her man's little, you know?
1: Well, the question here is this. Is the guy important to her?
0: Yeah.
1: Then why not take one for the team? I mean, if this is something that makes your husband happy.
0: Well, he has to help. If he wants everyone over, he might want to help cook and clean.
1: Look, there's things us guys do, and not to sound machista, pero there's things we do with love. The right, Macedon, is there things we do with love?
2: Nah.
1: All right, so un ejemplo. Si tu esposa te dice, chequea el carro, chequea las llantas, are you going to be like, all right, cámbiate de ropa y ayúdame?
2: No, porque me lo dice con un palo en la mano.
3: Ven, chécame el carro de la
1: puerta. Pero lo que digo, son cosas que se hacen con amor. Now, if she's not okay doing the parties because she doesn't appreciate, maybe an option would be ordering food, but not for her to act up and be like, I don't want your friends here. I think that's messed up.
0: Well, I think one, they should rotate. I mean, it does get a lot having people at your house. So I kind of agree with her. I'd be frustrated.
1: So what would be the toxic consejo for today?
0: I would just
1: put laxatives
0: like,
1: in the food and make sure they don't come back, or what?
0: I'd just say one and dinner. All of them have to help me cook and clean, or at least clean up. Shoot.
1: You know, another advice I could probably say is maybe order food. Order food to the house, and you know.
0: But who's going to pay for it?
1: You can pay for it. I don't mind paying for it. If I'm going to be a host, I'll pay for my
2: Mejor
1: food.
2: No haga nada, man.
1: Carne asada.
2: Cada quien que mire su partido en su casa.

0: is coming up next.
1: Coming up next.
0: Con Hector Millas.
1: Coming up next.
2: All right, so coming up next, we know that Walmart is bringing some changes. And one of those changes we reported not so long ago was the removal of the self-checkout kiosk, you guys.
3: Yeah, that's messed up.
2: No, actually, I don't know if that's a good or bad thing, but we're going to dive into that coming up next.

0: is coming up next.
1: Coming up next.
0: Con Hector Millán.
1: Coming up next.
2: All right, so coming up next, we know that Walmart is bringing some changes. And one of those changes we reported not so long ago was the removal of the self-checkout kiosk, you guys.
3: Yeah, that's messed up.
2: No, actually, I don't know if that's a good or bad thing, but we're going to dive into that coming up next.

0: All right, Marisol, we're going to let you vent yourself, your experience at Walmart.
1: I don't like that they're taking self-checkout. First, I have to wait like 20 minutes for them to take out something from the makeup aisle for me. They have to unlock it. And then now I have to wait behind someone that has like 100 million things in their cart. I don't like it.
0: And it's something about people when they have to wait, they're so impatient.
2: You and it's messed up, like, man. Because you can't take no jackets no more.
0: Yeah. Señoras, señores, pues una de las razones de por qué están removiendo the self-checkout kiosk is because of the increase of stealing, right? So they noticed that people were stealing more because this was a way for them to save money, but they were losing so much money. And another thing is people were scanning certain items but taking other items. And what happens is that it was messing up their data on inventory. Their team that was loss prevention, they had people there, but they were also limited on what they could do.
2: Yeah, they couldn't touch anyone.
1: You can't touch, you can't do anything physical to them.
2: So why even have them? Why spend your money on having two people there supposedly guarding the store, but they can't touch or they can't do nothing?
0: Well, you guys, I'm going to share with you guys some new data, okay? So it turns out that a lot of people shifted to online shopping because of this exact reason. Americans now, they're more impatient, right? Nadie quiere esperar en fila. Otras personas, lo que no querían era llegar a la tienda y no encontrar su producto. Por esa razón, the demand for online shopping increased. Mm-hmm. Yet again, a lot of people are not happy with online shopping because it happens a lot where they don't like a product. And returning the item, it's also another hassle. Yeah. So definitely, they're going to be working on this return process. And I don't think there is a way to make it easier because, you know, they don't want to lose. It's, if you're going to return an item and they just issue you a refund, you get to keep the product. It's going to encourage people to just report every item.
2: And another little thing.
1: I've done that.
2: One time I bought a TV from Walmart online and it didn't work. And I tried to return to a store and they wouldn't take it.
0: No.
2: So I was trying to go from one store to another to see who was going to take the damn TV.
0: No.
1: Wow. Yeah.

0: Plebes, pregunta, honest pregunta. You know what? Mis respetos para las personas que cocinan bien rico, dude. Like,
1: oh, thank you very much.
0: Yes, you know what? Take the applause if it fits you, okay? Oye, pero para las que no cocinan rico, macetón.
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0: Is it wrong to tell a person, stay away from the kitchen? Tu comida no está buena. I mean, is it rude?
2: I think it's rude, but sometimes you gotta say it.
0: You gotta say it?
1: Yeah, because they're gonna feel bad si nadie quiere comer tu comida.
0: I think it's worse for someone to cook something and nobody wants to eat it, que quede todo, de que digas, you know what, maybe you shouldn't host Thanksgiving.
2: Oh, I messed up.
1: Just saying.
0: Oh, God.
2: Como el meme. Ajá. Dice, ay, mi amor, nunca te han dicho que cocinas bien rico. Dice, no, pues no cocines.
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0: We're coming at you on your Thursday. Ya mero fin de semana, you guys. I think we're all ready. Anyways, you guys, this is going to be the soundtrack as we're getting ready to go to that watch party. You guys watch?
1: Mexico.
0: Watch. This is going to be us pumping it up on the way there.
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0: All right, señoras y señores, pues mi pregunta para ustedes, muchachos, quiero saber, who do you guys think is going to win today?
1: Yo pienso que México 2-1.
0: ¿2-1?
2: Yo creo, pues igual, 2-1.
0: Yo creo que 3-1. That's what I think.
2: Okay.
0: All right, you guys, we're locking it in right now. Just wanted to make sure we have it on a record.

0: So we already have some psychics giving us their predictions of who's going to win the big game happening this month. Para los fanáticos de soccer, you guys, ¿qué dijo Moni?
1: Moni Vidente, una apremiada vidente. 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
2: Vamos a ver mis cinco top del mundial. En el quinto lugar, Argentina,
0: okay.
2: En el cuarto, Inglaterra. 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
1: Ahí está, dice que México lo lleva en su corazón.
0: Ay, o sea, está diciendo que México no vamos a llegar.
1: She's Mexican.
3: I know, I don't believe it, because she put Argentina fifth, Portugal third. I think Messi did a little better than Ronaldo so far. Don't come for me.
0: Well, anyways, I mean, this is why we wanted to throw it out there before today's game, because I get on record that she made this prediction.
1: I mean, yo creo que México va a pasar la siguiente ronda, but that's about it.
3: Yeah, I mean, we'll see.
0: I mean, we're going to cheer.
1: Ojalá y gane.
3: México.
0: Where's the campana, you guys?

0: Señoras, señores, happy Thursday. Y hoy tengo emoción, ¿verdad? Porque el día de hoy en la tarde, I feel like half of us were going to be watching the big game.
1: The baseball game? Dodger game?
0: Oh, no, not the Dodger game. I mean, I think we all know.
1: El otro.
0: Bro, pues todos tenemos la verde aquí.
2: Tengo
0: Love
2: Island tonight, too, so.
0: Anyway, Marisol has the black shirt. She's lucky she found the black one, because I was trying to find that one. They didn't have my size.
1: What, they didn't have extra medium?
2: Hoy juega México.
0: Contra South Korea, and we want to know your guys' predictions. And you know what? Coming up next, let's talk about that.

0: Okay, so tengo una pregunta for both of you. Okay, would you ever start a fight with your girl just to watch, for example, tú Macetón, the Dodger game, and you, the World Cup, or both of you, would you start a fight just so you could watch your games in peace?
1: 100%.
2: No.
1: 100%. Macetón, don't lie. 100%. You know, if you're going to get some peace and quiet, and you know that it's going to last you throughout the duration of the game, why not?
2: Hey, pero right now, women are trying to start fights because Father's Day is coming up.
0: That's a good point. We don't do that for Mother's Day, do we?
2: No.
1: No.
2: We never. But for Father's Day, everyone's mad at us.
0: Ooh, that's right. Or they'll be like, oh, shout out to the moms that are the fathers today.
1: Oh, that doesn't count.
2: We're going to eat chicken nuggets.
0: That's true.

0: Señoras y señores, up next, Toxi Consejos with Marisol Quintero.
1: That's me.
0: All right, so what's the dilemma today?
1: Coming what you got? Next, como ves, there's a lot of partidos coming up. And, well, a lot of people like to host parties, right? Uh-huh. So it's just basically saying if a woman is overreacting over this situation, we'll have more details next.
0: That's right. So we're going to go into the details. No te muevas. And is Marisol giving the right advice? Listeners, you guys are going to be...
2: He's overreacting.
0: You guys are going to be the judge here.

0: Hola, hola, welcome back to Toxic Consejos con Marisol Quintero. So, I've been looking for, you know, new things to talk about, and one came to mind. There is a señorita que me dijo that her man is a big, big football fan, but she says, we're the ones that always host the parties. I always have to cook. I always have to clean. And I'm over it. So I guess she's upset about that. So what do you think? Does she have a right to be upset? Or do you think she should be supporting her man's little, you know?
1: Well, the question here is this.
0: Her vicio.
1: Is the guy important to her?
0: Yeah.
1: Then why not take one for the team? I mean, if this is something that makes your husband happy.
0: Well, he has to help. If he wants everyone over, he might want to help cook and clean.
1: Look, there's things us guys do, and not to sound machista, pero there's things machista. We do with love. The right, Macetón, is there things we do with love?
2: Nah.
1: All right, so un ejemplo. Si tu esposa te dice, chequea el carro, chequea las llantas, are you going to be like, all right, cámbiate de ropa y ayúdame?
2: No, porque me lo dice con un palo en la mano.
3: Ven, chécame el carro.
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